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So nobody told me what to do, and there was no preconception.

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Is it getting better? Or do you feel the same? Will it make it easier?

I disappoint you or leave a bad taste in your mouth. 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